Benny Goodman and His Sextet, and a 1945 recording of My Daddy Rocks Me. And that was BG on clarinet with Red Norvo vibraphone. Mel Powell played the piano. Mike Bryan was heard on guitar. Slam Stewart playing string bass and also humming along. And the drummer was Maury Feld. Now here's something by Woody Herman's small group from the first Herd. He called it the Woodchoppers. And we're going to hear a Chicago recording from 1946 with a vocal by Woody called Bennett.

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Gotta fan it. 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

Internet players, first Les Brown's orchestra will play Floatin', and then Jimmy Dorsey's band from 1937 with their hit recording of John Silver.

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7: Clarinet playing band leaders are in our spotlight tonight on the Big Bands on Jazz FM 91 Toronto. And this next orchestra was co-led by a pair of clarinetists, Eddie Graff and Ross Wooldridge. It's the Galaxy All-Star Orchestra from Toronto in the late 1990s, and a recording of Glenn Miller's theme song, Moonlight Serenade, featuring Ross on clarinet.

with co-leader Ross Wooldridge featured on clarinet. That was the Galaxy All-Star Orchestra from Toronto and Moonlight Serenade. Now here is Bob Wilbur on clarinet with the Tuxedo Big Band of Toulouse, France, and recording from his project to put on record all of the tunes that Benny Goodman had in his book but never got around to recording commercially. One of those was something written for him and arranged by Oliver Nelson. It's called Ballad for Benny, and here's Bob and the band from France from 2003.

Nicely done. Bob Wilbur on clarinet with the Tuxedo, big band from Toulouse, France, and Ballad for Benny. I'm Glenn Woodcock, and for the balance of our program tonight, we are going to go back to the year 1963 and hear music from Woody Herman and the Fourth Herd and their tour that summer. This is a great band with people such as Bill Chase on trumpet, Sal Nistico tenor saxophone, Phil Wilson and Bill Harris trombones, and of course Woody on clarinet and alto saxophone. After a little bit of an introduction, we'll swing into The Preacher, that great Horace Silver composition, then an old-timer, Jazz Me Blues, followed by The Days of Wine and Roses with Bill Harris on trombone, and then Herbie Hancock's Watermelon Man. Woody Herman and the Fourth Herd in 1963 on Jazz FM 91.

Thank you. Thank you very much, Judge. Thank you very kindly. And now here's one that is a very old New Orleans type piece. However, we play it in our unrelenting fashion. This is our version of the Jazz Me Blues.

Thank you very kindly. And now we'd like to do the Oscar-winning tune for this past season, Days of Wine and Roses. Days, D-A-Z-E. You'll never know that.

Woody Herman and the Fourth Herd on tour in the summer of 1963. And after a little bit of Woody's theme song, Blue Flame, we swung into the Horace Silver composition, The Preacher, then an old-timer, Jazz Me Blues, and then Mancini and Mercer's The Days of Wine and Roses. And I apologize for saying that that featured a trombone solo from Bill Harris. I'm a victim of my own notations here, because next to that I had penciled in BH. And that means Bill Harris to me with Woody Herman and the Herd, but it was Billy Hunt on trumpet. And then, of course, it was Herbie Hancock's famous composition, Watermelon Man. Some more from Woody Herman's 1963 summer tour. We'll have another old-timer, It's a Lonesome Old Town When You're Not Around, and we'll follow that with another Horace Silver composition, that great feature for tenor man Sal Nestico called Sister Sadie, here on The Big Band Show on Jazz FM 91 in Toronto.

Phil Wilson, come on, Phil Wilson. Thank you very kindly, and here's one that was included in the same album. This one features Sal Nistico on tenor saxophone. It's Sister Sadie.

0: Sal Nestico and his big tenor feature with Woody Herman and the Fourth Herd, and that, of course, was Sister Sadie, and that's from Woody's summer tour in the year 1963. And that'll take us out of time on this edition of The Big Bands. Until next time, thanks so much for listening. I'm Glenn Woodcock. Good night.
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9: My name is Glenn Cross, and welcome to Session Notes. On today's show, we have guitarist extraordinaire Mike Francis. Mike has been a prolific studio guitarist, music writer, record producer for over 40 years. He has performed on thousands of TV and radio jingles, numerous television network series and award shows, feature films, and too many recording projects to list. Mike has recorded with the likes of Ann Murray, Gordon Lightfoot, Phil Ramone, Chicago, Jackie Richardson, Guido Basso, just to name a few. We hope you enjoy Mike Francis here on Session Notes, right here on Jazz FM 91.
10: Thank you very much, Glenn. Pleased to be here and have some time to talk with you. And hopefully shed some light on the recording studio. It's a very mysterious place to a lot of people, and they wonder what we do there, why we do what we do, and how it all comes together. It's all done with smoke and mirrors, as they say. That's the joke, but it's not really. It's done with a lot of hard work. But I'd like to back up a little bit and tell you about myself. I'm originally from Chatham, Ontario, so southern Ontario, down maybe 40 minutes from Windsor and Detroit. And it's different. Different part of the country. I grew up watching American TV, and all of our sports teams were from Detroit, and you know, so we had all that our media influence came from Detroit, and my dad was a country singer, had a local band in Chatham, Ontario, and had his own radio show Wednesday nights on the little local radio station, and was the opening act for all of the Nashville artists that came through Windsor, London, and Sarnia, that triangle there. And I used to tag along with him once in a while, and I got to see in the early 60s, in their primes, people like George Jones and Johnny Cash and Loretta Lynn and Jim Reeves, Brenda Lee, a bunch of people like that, by going to these shows with my dad that his band was the opening act. And so I learned about that, but I was listening to my dad was very strong about teaching me the fact that country music was the greatest thing in the world, and I liked it. I enjoyed it. But at the same time, I was listening to what my mother liked, which was Nat King Cole and Frank Sinatra, and I liked that. And then when I was about 10 years old, along came this little radio station, or a bunch of radio stations from Detroit, who were playing this new label in Detroit called Motown. And I started hearing Stevie Wonder, Marvin Gaye, Martha and the Vandellas, the Temptations, the Four Tops, Smokey Robinson, all those people, and that changed my life. In my innocence at say 10 years old, I didn't judge and I didn't draw on the differences between the music. I just liked it all. The country music that my dad was introducing me to, the Nat King Cole and Sinatra that my mother liked, and then the Motown that I immediately said, that's what I want to be or what I want to do. And it was good, you have a show here called Gumbo Kitchen, which I listen to a lot, Ronnie John, and it was my gumbo was what that was. So that's a little introduction on how I started, and When I was 17, I migrated to Detroit, went on the road, did an audition to be in a band of a guy who had a single on the radio at the time that was doing pretty good. Got the job, went on the road with a bunch of guys that were 10, 12 years older than me. And I thought it was all about music. They were there to party and have a good time, but I was there for the music. So, it was a funny combination. And some crazy things happened, but it's all in the music business. It's part of life. And I survived and, did that for 3 years, came and I realized I wanted to come back home. So I came home and migrated to Toronto and ended up working with Ronnie Hawkins. Ended up working with a lot of other Canadian country artists as well. And during that time, stumbled into some recording work with a couple friends that I met. And it was my apprenticeship. I didn't realize it at the time, but we were doing a lot of very low budget records for almost no money, but it didn't matter. We were having fun. We were working in a recording studio with these artists and making records and learning how to how to hone our craft, I guess. And so that really helped me. And a year or so after that, when I was 23, turned 24, I was very lucky. I did some demos for a singer-songwriter, Folky. The engineer on that gig, these demos were recorded at Ben McPeak's studio on Hazleton in Yorkville, and the engineer was a bass player, a very talented guy. He was doing both jobs while he was engineering. He was also playing bass, which is blew my mind. I'd never seen anything like that. His name is Jim Morgan, and a dear friend of mine. And Jim Morgan and I hit it off really well, and he gave my name to Ben McPeak and said, "You should hire this kid. I think he's pretty good." I don't know if he liked me or felt sorry for me, but he gave me an opportunity, and Ben gave me an opportunity, and it was all of a sudden I saw what the real world was like. I stepped up the ladder way too many rungs in one giant leap, and I was in way over my head. I could not read music. I didn't know anything about music. I was self-taught. And I could play three-chord rock and roll because I'd played with Hawkins.

wasting too much more time talking about myself. Here's I'd like to start by playing you a little recording of a Canadian singer-songwriter named Jimmy Rankin. And Jimmy's a very talented guy. Comes from the Rankin family. I worked on a couple of Rankin family records early on, and with the one with "Fare Thee Well, My Love" on it, which was a huge hit for them. And then later on, Jimmy, you know, had moved on and was working with a new producer who I knew well. And so there's a little story that goes along with this song, which was Jimmy is a very good acoustic guitar player and singer. And so he played on the record while we were recording. He was part of the band and singing the songs to keep us... to give us a good reference of what was going on musically, what he was trying to accomplish, what he needed, and what he it's our job to read between the lines and listen to him sing and listen to him play and find things that are interesting to add to what he's already got. So that's your job in the studio, is to take something and hopefully help the artist make it better. And so lots of times that requires that you maybe come up with an intro for a song, come up with some ideas for different chord changes, you maybe help him with the structure of the song, move this around, move that around, put the bridge over here, put this, put the solo here, put the solo there. Different things like that, and help him make choices. And on this particular tune, as we were running it down, it was in E flat. So I had tuned my acoustic guitar. I was playing acoustic, but I was playing the melody acoustic on the songs, and he was playing the rhythm acoustic. And so it was in E flat. So I tuned my guitar so I could get open strings, and I had come up with this little chromatic kind of thing in E flat that walked down from the fifth, and it had some it skirted across a couple of what you might call blues notes, but it wasn't the blues at all. It was just it was a more of a folk / country kind of a approach to this intro, and I felt that it was working really well. So we played it a few times, and at one point Jimmy looked over to me and he said, I don't like the blues. He said, don't ever play blues notes in my songs, ever. And I said, sure, no problem. You're the boss, no problem, don't worry. So I put the acoustic down, and I had a banjo there. I picked up the banjo, and I tuned it the same way I had tuned the guitar. And I played exactly the same thing, note for note, 100, because I felt really good about the part as being something that would get your attention, get the listener's attention, and also worked well with the tune. And so I played exactly the same part on the banjo. We ran it down again, and when we finished, I said, Jimmy, what do you think of the banjo? He said, I love it. It's perfect. I love it. I see it's in. I said, okay, great. Thank you, man. So let's record it. So we recorded it, and the banjo ended up being the intro and the solo and the ending of the tune. So here it is, Jimmy Rankin.

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8: All right, we're back, or I'm back. That was my friend Jimmy Rankin, and it was a lot of fun to work with him again. I really like him. I think he's just a great songwriter. So, moving on to another Canadian songwriter who's, this is more country, like really country. This is a gentleman named Julian Austin, who I think we recorded this in the early 90s. And he's very Nashville country. And this was what was happening in Nashville in the late 80s and early 90s. And he wanted that kind of thing. So the band track had been already recorded. And they're all great players on the band track, and it was produced and arranged by a good friend of mine that was a jingle writer that I worked a lot with, a guy named Danny LeBlanc. And I don't know how he knew Julian, but I think they're both from down east, so they had been pals at some point down there. So Danny's producing the record, and he calls me, says I've got some tunes I need intros and solos on. I want you to come in and play some guitar on top of the. We've got the bed tracks done. Don't need your help with that, but I want you to play some intros and some solos. And I said, okay. And what is it? He said, well, it's country. It's what they're calling new country at the time, and because that was around the Garth Brooks time. And he said, it's just straight ahead rock and country, but it's got to be aggressive, and it's got to really, you have to live up to the song. So I said, sure, well, I'll give it my best shot. So went in, and after we play this tune for you, I'll tell you a cute little story about I got a phone call after the tune from somebody who was looking for information about what kind of gear I used and stuff. So this is Julian Austin, and this is Hard Time Loving You.

There you go. That was Julian Austin, and certainly a different piece of music to be playing on Jazz FM, I know. But I think there's some people out there that might enjoy it, or might have enjoyed that, and would like to hear that. It's the real deal. There's no doubt about that. And here's a little story to follow up on that. So after we recorded that tune and it came out, it was a big hit in Canada. I think it was a number one for a while in Canada. And I was sitting at home one night working on charts for another record that I was involved with. And the phone rang, and I just was in the middle of, I wasn't thinking about the phone at all, or my mind was somewhere else within the music. I picked up the phone and said, hi. And some young man from Nova Scotia, Cape Breton, somewhere down there, said, hey, who? Is this Mike Francis? And I said, yeah, I'm Mike Francis. And he said, is you the guy who played on that Julian Austin song, Hard Time Loving You? And I said, yes, sir, I am. And he said, well, I'd like to know what kind of gear he was using. And I'm a guitar player, too. And I said, well, I'm always happy to help out another guitar player. I said, I was using a reissue, a 52 reissue Tele, obviously on the bridge pickup, the back pickup, and playing through a Fender Deluxe, Deluxe Reverb, that's it. And he says, oh, no, but there's got to be some other, something else going on there. You know, he says, how'd you get that wiry tone, he called it. And I said, I don't know, really, to be honest with you, like the engineer probably put some compression on it and probably a little delay or something, and reverb, of course, when he was mixing it, but I plugged straight into a Deluxe with a Tele and played. And he says, no, there's got to be more than that to it. There's got to be, because it's hard to get that sound. And I can't get that sound. And I said, well, I don't know. I don't know what to say to you, but I got no reason to hide anything. There's no tricks and there's no secrets. So I, just get your Tele out and get a Fender Deluxe if you can grab one, and just sit and play until you find that sound. You'll find it. I can tell you're a talented guy, and it's all going to work out for you. So that it was just a funny moment. He wasn't buying it from me, though. He kept saying, oh, there must be some trick. And I said, no, there was no trick. I'm sorry to tell you, there was nothing hidden under the carpet or anything like that. No trick whatsoever. It was just straight ahead, and I play with a thumb pick. There you go. I've been a studio musician most of my adult life. So since I was 24 years old, that's all I've done. I've done a little bit of live work with some friends, some blues gigs and R&B gigs, and a few little features here and there. But I was in the studio 7 days a week. The bread and butter work was doing jingles in the daytime, jingles, film scores, TV scores, and at night. And on the weekends, we did records. We did the recording sessions, albums, for a lot of people. People like that we're going to hear later on this show, Anne Murray, and a lot of other artists like that. So, we split it up between the daytime and the nighttime and weekends. And we ended up, we didn't work 7 days a week all the time. We had days off. We had days when we only had one session. Some days we had four sessions, and it was always different. But there was always, if you do enough work in the recording studio, there's going to be crazy stuff happen. I mean, the music business and the people that you're around demand that there's going to be stuff come up that's you could never imagine any other way. I mean, it could never happen to anybody else. So here's one of my favorite jingle stories. And I did a lot of jingles. I did a million jingles. Not a million, but I did a lot of jingles, more than my share and a couple other guys, I think. So one company that I worked for a lot was called Pirate Radio. And one of their producers was a good friend of mine who was also a very good guitar player, a guy named Kerry Crawford. But Kerry had decided he didn't want to be a guitar player. He wanted to be in the business end of the jingle world. And so he joined Pirate Radio as a producer, and he was very good at it. And, him and I always had a close relationship because we had such a similar interest in guitars and everything about guitars. So we would spend a lot of time talking
you know, between sessions or you know, just for fun. When we weren't working, I'd stop by and hang out at his office and talk guitar with Gary. That was our thing. It was, as soon as I walked in the room, that the subject, whatever it was, changed to guitars, and we talked about guitars. So we did a session one day for Labatt's. Labatt's Beer, and it was just a four-piece rhythm section, bass, drums, guitar, and keyboard, and no singing, no vocal. What they were gonna, so they just wanted a groove track, like say a James Brown kind of track. And in the middle of this thing, they wanted a soul scream like James Brown, you know, or we've all heard James Brown go, yow, yow, you know, all the stuff that James does when he's singing his, I don't sound like James, I know, but nevertheless, when James is screaming and doing his thing, I love it more than anything in the world. And so they wanted a soul scream just as an effect. So they brought in a singer named Roy Kenner, who was a very well-known rock guy, worked in the States, worked in Canada, worked with a lot of different bands, very talented guy. And he also did some jingles here and there. So they brought in Roy to do the soul scream. And we finished our bed track, and I usually didn't hang around. Usually when I was done a session, I got out of there as quick as possible because I didn't want to get in the way, and I just wanted to get away from the whole thing and let them do, you know, keep moving on. And the next thing was always a vocal and then then a voiceover and then a mix and then move on to the next one. So, but this time I stayed to talk to Carrie. So I'm in the control room with Carrie, and Roy Kenner comes. And he says to Roy, says, what do you want? He said, I just want a soul scream, a bar 7, beat 2. You know, you just count, you know, 1, 2, 3, 4, 7 times, and then beat 2, give me the soul scream. Okay, great. So he goes out to where the microphone is, puts on some phones, and he's auditioning, different soul screams and just warming up. So finally, after a few minutes of him warming up, Carrie says, you ready? He says, sure, man, let it go. Let's do it. So, you know, track starts, we're listening, and bar 7, beat 2 comes up, Roy does his soul scream, it's perfect, there's nothing wrong with it, it's just a soul scream. And so tape stops, we were using tape back then, not computers, the tape stops, and one of the clients, there's like 9 clients sitting behind Carrie, listening to everything, every minute detail, and deciphering every little tiny, every nuance they possibly could. And one of them speaks up and says to Carrie, Carrie, we've got a problem. And Carrie said, well, what could be the problem? He did his soul scream. I mean, he did it at the right place and everything. He said, yeah, I know. He said, but the client said, but that's not a Labatt soul scream. That's a Molson scream. And I looked at Carrie, and Carrie looked at me, and I said, I think I got to go, Carrie. Man, it's been nice seeing you. I got to run. And I got out of there as fast as I could because I did not want to hear what the conversation was going to be next, because it was just one of those things that goes nowhere. It goes in circles and goes nowhere. Part of the business is what that is. That's what that's called. It's just part of the business. Here's another story for you. Just things that happen to working musicians, I guess, is really what it's about. Another thing that we did, all the studio guys did a few times a year, were telethons, and raising money for really good causes for people that needed help. Easter Seals, Rotary, Children's Aid helps, all kinds of things. And it made you feel good to do it, and the other thing was you got to hang with your friends for the weekend, because these things would start on a Friday night. You go Friday night, then there's you go from 6 o'clock on Friday till midnight. Then there's a nighttime band from midnight until 6 a.m. Then you come back the next day at 9 a.m.
you start all day Saturday, you do, and then all day Sunday, you do, right? And they just keep bringing guests out, and you back them up. They throw a chart in front of you. Sometimes there's a music director, sometimes there's not. We had our own music director. We would sometimes do it with a 15, 16-piece band. Horns, a big rhythm section, and a few singers, the whole nine yards. So it was always a lot of fun musically, and you got to hang with your buddies, but it could be challenging in some, like anything in the entertainment business, things can happen. Sets can fall down, gear can break, and what happens is you just have to keep going. No matter what happens, you keep going. You don't back down because there's going to be dead air, and that's the worst thing in the world on live TV, because these are all 100% live. What you're playing, what's being performed right then is being heard on live TV across Canada, on whatever network it is. It could be CBC, could be City TV, could be CFTO, Global, whoever was carrying it. So this is a telethon story for you. So it's one year we were doing a telethon. We were doing it out at CFTO, and great band, but it was a funny setup. The band was set up in a funny way. We were set up in a long row. As usually the band leader is out in front playing piano, and then the other guys are behind him, and you get as cozy and as close as you can so you can all see the leader, and he can, you know, give you cues about where you're at and what's going on. This was laid out just like a long line, and at the far end, 25 feet away to the right, was the piano player, and then another keyboard player, then a sax player, then myself, then a bass player, and behind us was the drummer. So we had been hearing during the Friday night and the Saturday in the daytime that Hal Linden, who was the star of Barney Miller, the TV show that some of you might remember if you're as old as I am, from the 70s, and it was a big TV show in the States, syndicated in the States. He was in Niagara on the lake. He was out there doing some theater. And there was talk of him coming in and doing a feature for us on the telethon, which was very generous and sweet of him. So on Sunday, they said, he's definitely coming. We're sending a limo for Hal Linden. He's going to come in and do a song. You guys got to back him up, blah, blah, blah, blah. No problem. Not a problem. Bring it on. So Hal Linden arrives, and he doesn't have much time because he's got to get back to Niagara to do his show that night. Everybody's in a hurry. He's got his own music director, and that music director runs up and down that little row of musicians and drops charts on our music stands and says, okay, so this is a medley. There's five or six songs in it. And he says, they keep changing tempos and changing keys, and everything keeps changing, right? So you got to keep an eye out for me. I'll try and cue you when it's changing and give you the new tempo, help set you up for the new key, and we just keep going. So we tried to rehearse it, and we got about halfway into the first song is all we got. And the director says, was floor director, stopped us, stop, we're going back on air, we're going to do this right now with Hal Linden. Okay, fine. Yeah, okay. So after a while, you're not fearless, but you're used to anything. You'll take a chance and you'll go for it. So they give him, Hal Linden, a big introduction. Here he is, the star of Barney Miller, a very talented man and very gracious. He came in from all the way from Niagara to do a spot for us today on the telethon, and we're very proud to have Hal Linden here. And his music director counts in the let me back up a little bit before. So after we did the little run through of the half of the first song, me and the bass player were stumbling all over the place, and Hal came, he walked over, he was about 20 feet away from us, he walked over and he said, what are you guys doing? And I said, I don't know, I'm just trying to play this. And he said, let me see your chart. And I handed it to him,
the music director had given me the bass chart. So I'm trying to play a boom, boom, boom, ding, dong, ding, ding, ding. And it's, you know, and the bass player is trying to play chords, but that's not working. So it's a disaster already, right? Hal says, no, you got the wrong charts here. And he switches them. So, okay, so here we go. So we got the right charts. So they give him the big introduction. We start the medley. And we're getting through it. We do the first tune. We get change tempos, change keys to the next tune. Change tempos, change keys to the next tune. We're in the third tune, three quarters of the way through it. And I look forward a little bit. Once you get used to reading music, you can cheat. And you cheat by looking forward to what's coming next, right? And I see at the top of the next page, it changes keys, it changes time signatures from 4-4 to 3-4, it changes tempos, and it says guitar and vocal solo only. So that means it's me and Hal Linden only. And we never got here in the rehearsal. We had no, I had no chance to make an adapt or to adapt or get ready. And Hal is standing about 20, 25 feet directly in front of me. And if I look over my music stand, with one eye I can see my music, with my other eye I can see Hal and his body language, and I can hear him in the monitor quite clearly. So that's good. But I can see out of my right eye where that music director is. He's waving his hands and he's trying to cue me, but I realize if I look at him, by the time I look back, I'm going to be lost. I'll be in La La Land, and I won't have a clue. So I zero in on Hal Linden like a laser beam, and I'm listening with every fiber of my body to where is he going? And let him set the tempo. Like, let Hal sing, and then play behind him, then keep up with him. But let him set the tempo, let him set the feel, and then just watch him. Like a hawk, and hang on for dear life. So we get there, and he's smart enough and brave enough to keep going, and I'm smart enough and brave enough to follow him, and he keeps going. I follow him. We get through it somehow. We get to the next tune. It changes keys, goes back into 4-4, and the band comes back in, and we play the next two songs, and we finish the medley. And then it was, okay, we're off air. We're done. We're off air right now. Everything's clear. And Hal Linden walked over to me, and he put his hands on my shoulders. He said, man, I know what you did, and you saved my life. Thank you. And it was just, it was a moment that you'll never forget in your life, because the absolute terror of inside my mind when it said guitar and vocal only, new key, new tempo, different time signature, I was absolutely panicking. And the only thing I could do was follow him, and I did, and he was brave enough to lead me, and it worked, and we survived. There you go. I'd like to play a song for you that I recorded, and it got... very kindly and graciously, Jazz FM featured it quite a bit about 3 years ago. Something that I did in my basement, and then added two of my best friends, Brian Barlow on drums and Tom Sesniak on bass. And it's a song called My Foolish Heart. So I hope you enjoy it.

One of my dearest friends is Brian Barlow, and we've been friends for 50 years, worked together on I can't count how many sessions. It's just impossible to, it would be impossible to calculate at all. But he recorded a new big band record. He has an incredible big band, and he recorded a new record last year. And he was very kind to include me in it because he had never used guitar in the band. So I got to play on everything on the album. And this is a lesson for guitar players out there. Sometimes you get to play all the solos and all the licks, and if you're Jimi Hendrix or you're Stevie Ray Vaughan, you play everything. But when you're in a band with 17 musicians, you know, lots of times you end up just comping and just playing a rhythm part, and that's sometimes more important than playing the solos, and can be actually more fun. So this is the Temptations, Temptin' Temptations from Motown that I mentioned earlier. It's called Papa Was a Rolling Stone.

0: So that was Papa Was a Rolling Stone. I hope you enjoyed it. I'm sure you did, actually. And I've got to thank my friend Glenn Cross for giving me the opportunity, and Jazz FM for letting me come and talk today and play some music, talk about the studio, talk about the other world that I live in. And also, Glenn has said that we've got a lot more music to play. We've got a lot more to talk about. So we're going to come back in a while and do some more episodes. So I hope you listen. Thank you.
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17: Good evening. My name is Sunil Upadhyay, and welcome to part two of Host Your Own Radio Show and my two-part series on jazz unicorns, female jazz bass players from around the world. We highlighted some players from North America and into Europe, and we're going to continue today by touring through Asia and Australia and various other parts before we bring it home. We're going to start with a young Chinese bassist named Rifa Wang, who I discovered on YouTube recently. He's done a lot of work in diverse styles and collaborations, and it's actually quite difficult to find recorded material on her. But we did find a jazz classic called Quiet Nights of Quiet Stars, or Corcovado for those Latin jazz fans out there, here on Jazz FM 91.

And we just heard out of Taiwan, KT Chang, playing with her family band, The Song Finger, available on Audio Tree Live. She's classically trained and transformed to jazz and has been a multiple gold indie music award winner from 2013 through 19. And her hammering fingering style that you just heard there are even more spectacular to watch online. So I highly encourage that you check it out. So we're going to cross the ocean now to the land of the rising sun, featuring the land of rising bass players in Japan. We have two bassists we're going to highlight here. One is Rina Hoshino on

So we're leaving Japan and going straight south down to Australia to feature Tal Wilkenfeld, a prodigy from Australia since the early 2000s. In 2008, she was the year's most exciting new player by Bass Player Magazine's Reader's Choice poll. In 2013, she was awarded Bass Player Magazine's Young Gun Award. She's got multiple collaborations with rock stars Jeff Beck, Prince, Eric Clapton, Mick Jagger, and in the jazz world, she's collaborated with Chick Corea, Herbie Hancock, and many others. She's now putting out her own albums, both in jazz and popular music as well, and we're featuring Serendipity from her 2006 album, Transformation. Tal Wilkenfeld, here on Jazz FM 91.

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So we shifted from Australia to India, and there we heard the new rising star there, Mohini Day, playing Nirvana. She's from the state of Bengal, and she's been a child prodigy as well, learning at the feet of her father and playing many concerts since the age of 11. She's got spectacular YouTube videos, including my favorite, Day by Day, so D-A-Y by D-E-Y, which if you want to see speed, technique, and just pyrotechnics galore, that's the video you should go see. She's also played with Jeff Beck, Steve Vai, if you want to watch those videos as well. There's many bright things to come from this young lady to come, so I'm very excited to hear what she's going to be doing. So we're going to bring this world tour back to North America with a nod to the original unicorn, the very first female guitar bass player that every woman thereafter owes a nod to, and this is Carole Kaye. She's the most prolific recording artist in bass history. For 50 years of recordings, over 10,000 recordings, many pop signature lines with Ritchie Valens' La Bamba, Righteous Brothers, You've Got Lost That Loving Feeling, all the Beach Boys' great hits, including Good Vibrations and what have you, Simon and Garfunkel's Scarborough Fair, Nancy Sinatra's My Boots Are Made for Walking, Frank Zappa, Stevie Wonder, Joe Cocker, Barbra Streisand, many hits with the Motown, Supremes, The Temptations, The Four Tops. Her television credits include the themes from The Brady Bunch, Hawaii Five-O, Mission Impossible, MASH, Hogan's Heroes, The Addams Family, and on the jazz side, she has many recordings with Quincy Jones, Cannonball Adderley, Joe Pass, Hampton Hawes. It goes on and on. The Carole Kaye Library is epic and worthy of study for any jazz bass player, male or female. This song will feature Carole and her band playing On Green Dolphin Street and another great jazz standard here on Jazz FM 91.

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star, carry moonbeams home in a jar, and be better off than you are. 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And though he's slippery, he still gets caught. 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
5: You know, sometimes we're not prepared for adversity. When it happens, sometimes we're caught short. We don't know exactly how to handle it when it comes up. Sometimes we don't know just what to do when adversity takes over. And I have advice for all of us. I got it from our pianist, Joe Zawinul, who wrote this tune. And it sounds like what you're supposed to say when you have that kind of problem. It's called Mercy, Mercy, Mercy.

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There's a little Coleman Hawkins. One Note Samba on Jazz FM 91 from Desafinado 1962 recording. And before that, Willie Nelson. Yes, Willie Nelson, you heard me then, you hear me now. They can't take that away from me from Summertime, Willie Nelson sings. I believe it's actually Willie Nelson sings Summertime, but you know. We speak like Yoda here at Jazz FM 91. Good morning. Happy Monday. Glad you're here. Hope you had a great weekend. On the show today, we've got tickets, to the Stratford Summer Music Festival to give away. We're going to talk a little bit about a little soccer, a little basketball, a little hockey, a little baseball. Oh, yeah, all of that going on. And later in the show, I'm going to be chatting with children's entertainer who is using jazz and blues and a whole lot more to educate and entertain a whole new generation of young people. Heather Feather, she joins me. So stay tuned for that. Lots of great music as well. If you want to say hi, you can reach me via email. The address is heather@jazz.fm. Joshua Redman coming up after Little Nate Smith.

0: Joshua Redman getting a little help there from Gabrielle Cavazza. The tune is Where Are You? And that is from the album Where Are We? And a little bit of returning favors between those two artists. So this is a record that Joshua Redman made. Actually, the first one that he did on the Blue Note label. And it's also the first one he did featuring vocals. And the vocalist is Gabrielle Cavazza. And on Gabrielle's latest album, which we're playing here on Jazz FM 91, she not only featured Joshua Redman as a musician playing saxophone on the album, he's also co-producer along with Don Was. 7:19, Heather with you on Jazz FM 91. Coming up later in the hour, some Ray Brown, Ray Charles, and other people not named Ray. Later in the show, your chance to win a pair of tickets to see a wonderful production at Stratford Summer Music Festival. They have so many great performances, including plenty of jazz, and I'll have some of that for you. And what else? Oh, yes, I'll be chatting with Heather Feather, a fabulous award-winning entertainer, I should say. I would call her an edutainer. She educates and she entertains. And she's using jazz and blues to do it. So we're going to chat with her later in the hour. So stick around for that. Right now, let's take a look at your Jazz FM 91 essential traffic. Well, see, I'm just doing it. I go into automated mode. See, that's what happens. No, we're not going to do traffic. But although I can give you some tips on what's going on out there in the traffic, so I'll take a look at that in just a minute. But for now, I want to let you know this. Weather-wise today, we're going to have a sun-cloud mix and a high of 20. A little cooler than it has been, but more in keeping with what it usually is for this time of year. Tonight, partly cloudy, a low of 13. Sun-cloud mix again tomorrow. Some showers in the afternoon. Risk of a thunderstorm as well tomorrow. High of 23, humidex of 25. Cloudy and 23 on Wednesday. Showers and 23 on Thursday. 23 happens to be our lucky number this week. The high on Wednesday, Thursday, Friday, Saturday, and Sunday, 23. There you go. Move over, 6-7. Now it's 2-3. Right now, 10 degrees and partly cloudy in the city of Toronto. Coming up, we've got some Nathan Hiltz, Ray Brown, and Ralph Moore, and a whole lot more right here on Jazz FM 91.
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There's Nathan Hiltz and a tune called Jackie on Jazz FM 91. That one features Pat Collins on bass and Morgan Childs on drums. Nathan Hiltz going to be performing a little bit with Alex Pangman and her Sweethearts over the next little while. Of course, Nathan and Drew Jureka, two of the members of the Sweethearts, along with Alex. And they're going to be at the Oakville Museum Coach House on Thursday night. They will be at Music Niagara at the festival there in Ironwood Cider House. That is where they're doing some of the jazz shows. That's happening down in Niagara-on-the-Lake on June 30th. That's when Alex is going to be there. On July 17th, she will be at the Stratford Summer Music Festival. And you can get information about these and all the shows that they are doing together at alexpangman.com. Incidentally, I am going to have tickets for the Stratford Summer Music Festival to give away. Stick around for information on that, and your chance to win, of course. 7:42. How about a little Ray Brown and Ralph Moore? Here they are with Ralph's Boogie on Jazz FM 91.

0: Little bit of blues there for you, Bishop's Gambit on Jazz FM 91. That is courtesy of Vladimir Redzik, and that is from the First Time Around album. Before that, Ray Brown and Ralph Moore, Ralph's Boogie. A lot of good things in sports this weekend, depending on which teams you're cheering for. Well, first of all, let's start with what happened on Friday, the World Cup. There you go. All kinds of excitement there as Canada hosting, well, the Canadian men. Of course, the Women's World Cup has already happened in Canada. That happened in Vancouver, I think, a few years ago. This is the first time the Men's World Cup has happened in Canada. And we took on Bosnia-Herzegovina to a 1-1 tie. There you go. Well, lots of excitement there. New York Knicks won the NBA championship. A lot of excitement over that. First time winning in 53 years. Carolina Hurricanes won the Stanley Cup last night. And you know what? I kind of had the game on a little bit in the background while I was doing some work for the show this morning. And it wasn't for lack of trying on the part of Vegas. But man, Carolina is a strong team, let me tell you. Now if only the Jays could do some stuff like that. They lost the match to, the series, I should say, to the Yankees. They took home the first game, but the second two, they lost to New York. They're off today. Jays back in action tomorrow against the Boston Red Sox. It is 7:53. Taking a look now at, I said I would let you know about the traffic, but you know what? There's not a lot going on in terms of traffic other than volume. No accidents to be reported just at this point in time. As for the weather, we are going to have a sun cloud mix today. We're getting up to a high of 20 degrees, partly cloudy tonight, a low of 13. A sun cloud mix again tomorrow, but a little bit of rain. Showers in the afternoon, risk of some thunderstorm activity as well. Tomorrow's high 23. Showers and clouds on Wednesday and 23. Showers on Thursday and 23. Right now, 10 degrees and partly cloudy in the city of Tirana. Coming up in the next hour, some Veronica Swift, some familial music from the Fuller family, a little Oliver Jones, and a whole lot more. Lots of great stuff to be enjoyed right here on Jazz FM 91.
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There she is, Veronica Swift. You're the dangerous type on Jazz FM 91 from This Bitter Earth, her 2020 release. She records something that she calls transgenre music. And this is, of course, something that's happened all the time in the world of jazz, where music starts in one area and kind of crosses musical genres, musical boundaries into other areas. And I guess in a way, definitely she sounds very jazz. There's no two ways about it. But I think the transgenre work that she does, Veronica Swift is being the she, is in the material she chooses, because she goes with, yes, certainly songs from the Great American Songbook, but songs from pop rock music, songs from musical theater, from folk, and a whole lot more. So, yeah, good on you, Veronica Swift. 8:09, coming up, some familial sounds from the Fuller family right after a little Emily Remler.

0: Love the Fuller sisters doing that that work together, keeping the family vibe. Of course, there's plenty of brothers who have done it. But in terms of jazz sisters, usually done with, you know, vocal groups, the McGuire sisters, the Andrews sisters, that sort of thing. But instrumentally, there haven't been a great deal. The Jensen sisters, of course, are the ones that pop into the head right off the bat. So love the family bloodline music making. Because there is something about making music with people that you're really close to. You know, there's a certain energy about it. It is 8:19. Speaking of certain energies, lots more high energy music coming up in the show. And later on in the show, in the next hour, in fact, a little over an hour from now, I'm going to be speaking with a really special performer, educator, entertainer, musician, composer. And she's using jazz and blues to connect with kids and kids' entertainment. I think it's just fabulous. She also happens to be originally from Newfoundland. So there you go. Nothing bad ever came out of Newfoundland Labrador. I'm telling you that right now. So Heather Feather is going to be joining me in the next hour. Stay tuned for that. Right now, taking a look at the weather, we have a sun cloud mix in store for us today. Temperature will get up to 20 degrees. Cooler than it has been in the last little while. Tonight, partly cloudy, a low of 13. Sun cloud mix tomorrow with some showers and possible thunderstorm activity in the afternoon. 23 is the expected high tomorrow. Cloudy and showers and 23 on Wednesday. Showers and 23 on Thursday as well. It's mostly cloudy and 11 degrees right now in the city of Toronto.
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our destination moon. We'll go up, up, up, up. Straight to the moon we two.

Oliver Jones, the music from Oklahoma. Rodgers and Hammerstein. That is Surrey with the Fringe on top. We had some Dinah Washington. Either before that, Destination Moon and Zoot Sims, September in the Rain at 8:34. You're with Jazz FM 91. Heather with you. Heather at jazz.fm. If you want to say hi, always great to hear from you. Always great to be able to share this music, support the community, and maybe even give a little money away. 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So once again, in June, we're actually doing weekly early bird prize draws. $1,000 every week. 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I love the alliteration. 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
4: 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This is Wake Up with Heather Bambrick, and fortunately, I happen to be named Heather Bambrick. Otherwise, I would be really poorly cast in this show. On the weather front today, we are expecting a sun-cloud mix with a high of 20 degrees today. Partly cloudy tonight, a low of 13. Sun-cloud mix returns tomorrow, but we are going to see some showers and the risk of some thunderstorm activity tomorrow afternoon. Tomorrow's high 23, and that is where we are going to sit for the rest of the week. Clouds and showers on Wednesday and Thursday, sun-cloud mix on Friday, and as I mentioned, 23 degrees all week long, and that's how it stands right now. Actually, technically right now, 11 degrees. There you go. Coming up in the next hour, lots of fabulous music from Chase Sanborn, Thelonious Monk, George Shearing, and more. Plus, I will be chatting with a children's entertainer and educator, a wonderful musician, award-winning as well, who uses jazz and blues and a whole lot more to entertain and to teach kids and to bring them so much good stuff. Heather Feather is going to join me in the next hour. Looking forward to that, and looking forward to sharing lots of great music with you right here on Jazz FM 91.

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There's Chet Baker. You make me feel so young on Jazz FM 91 from Chet Baker Sings. You know, he's one of several jazz musicians who never read music. And some big names who never read music in the world of jazz. Buddy Rich, Wes Montgomery, Jimmy Smith, Ray Charles. Of course, Ray Charles, he did very well with music written in Braille. So there was that. Errol Garner was another artist who never really read music that well. Dave Brubeck, surprisingly. Dave Brubeck relied more on his ear than his sight reading. And as a result, he was almost kicked out of music school because he was relying on his ear. So there you go. I was actually in preparation for the chat with Heather Feather, which is happening in about 20 minutes from now. I was doing some listening on the weekend about music fluency versus music literacy. And the instructor was talking about the idea of, you know, being able to, as jazz musicians, being able to improvise flawlessly without actually being able to read music. So they relied on their ear. So they were fluent in music, but they didn't have the same music literacy. So it's an interesting way of looking at it. And of course, there's so many incredible artists working in the world of jazz who had brilliant ears. Lucky them. And really, lucky us. Chase Sanborn coming up in just a little bit. First, here is Roberto Fonseca.

0: I mean, how beautiful is that? Chase Sanborn, Mark Eisenman, and Steve Wallace together with I Wish You Love on Jazz FM 91. That is from Chase's album, Perking Up. Not the first time he's worked with these guys. And in fact, Mark and Chase Sanborn and Mark Eisenman did a duo record called Always Double Double Swinging. Love that. Speaking of Mark Eisenman, he has got a couple of shows coming up, including two with Alex Dean, Paul Novotny, and Barry Elms this Thursday and Friday night. They're going to be at Harut on the Danforth, so great opportunity to see an outstanding group of musicians, some of Toronto's finest, Thursday, Friday night at Harut on the Danforth. Coming up in just a little bit, I'll be chatting with Heather Feather, using jazz, blues, and more to connect with kids. She's an award-winning children's entertainer, and I'm going to chat with her in about 8 minutes or so from now. Taking a look at the weather today, a sun cloud mix with a high of 20 degrees, partly cloudy tonight, a low of 13. Sun cloud mix and some showers, maybe some thunderstorm activity tomorrow as well. We'll get to a high of 23 degrees tomorrow. We're going to sit at 23 for the rest of the week. Wednesday and Thursday, some showers. Friday, sun cloud mix and a chance of some showers, and then a sun cloud mix on Saturday and Sunday. It's partly cloudy right now and 13 degrees here in the city of Toronto.
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To fool the people is his only thought. 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

0: There's a little Tony Bennett swinging on a star on Jazz FM 91. There we go. I'll get myself all organized here. You are with Canada's Jazz Station, and this is Wake Up with Heather Bambrick. And it is a pleasure to speak with my next guest because I'm a product and a proponent of quality music education, and I know the importance of having music in the lives of children, especially as the world around us continues to change. And someone else who knows this and puts to great use is an award-winning educator and children's educator, entertainer. I want to say educator because she educates and entertains. It's Heather White Luco, but she performs as Heather Feather, fusing elements of jazz and blues, folk, pop, and more into music that touches on themes of creativity and thinking outside the box, as well as inclusivity, acceptance, and belonging. The native Newfoundlander is a classically trained musician with a doctorate in music theory, and she's been celebrated by parents and music organizations alike, including East Coast Music Award, because she's won the East Coast Music Award for Children's Entertainer of the Year last year. But more than these accolades and awards, Heather is celebrated by countless children, parents, and teachers as she creates and shares music that adds a tremendous amount to all of the kids she entertains. And she joins me this morning from just outside of Montreal to tell us a little more about the musical world of Heather Feather. It is a pleasure to welcome you this morning. Good morning, Heather.
1: Good morning to you, Heather.
0: A gathering of the Heathers. I love it. Not only that, a gathering of the Heathers from Newfoundland. I born in Mount Pearl, and we went to the same high school, another graduate of Holy Heart of Mary Regional High.
1: Yeah, and it was just the best school for music, right? It was a place to be.
0: Well, that's the thing. And you know, so many people ask, I'm sure you get this a lot too, about the musicality in Newfoundland and how it is inherent. It's in our blood. And I mean, your training is tremendous. A French horn player, you studied that. You studied vocals, studying music at Memorial University, McGill. And then, you know, it could be argued that there were a few things that led you into the direction of this sort of musical work and this sort of entertainment. Tell us a little bit more about your journey and your role as an award-winning children's entertainer.
1: It's been a really wild, kind of twisty-turny road, and it's just been a life of rolling with it. So I remember, specifically with jazz and with writing, mm-hmm. I first heard really great jazz arranging from Ken Knowles at Memorial.
0: Yeah.
1: So when I was growing up in Newfoundland doing my undergrad, Ken Knowles was teaching a jazz arranging course, and I was studying composition and theory, and I heard, you know, like, he's teaching, but he's teaching as he's actually singing and playing it, and he's got his trombone there, and I'm like, yeah, I really like this. And that was kind of the beginning of interest in jazz, I think, because we're not really exposed to too much of that in Newfoundland, of all the traditional music. Mm-hmm. Then going forward, doing school, had always had an interest in kids, but was, like, primarily academic. Mm-hmm. Wasn't until I was diagnosed with multiple sclerosis, I had my own son, I had to take some time off, and then I realized, I love this. This is great. I could do this all day. And I was asked, more and more, can you do a kids' class? Could you use your education skills and your teaching kids to create a curriculum for us? And it just grew.
0: Love it.
1: Like, year after year, it became a full-time job. And
0: it all started from, you know, sorry to interrupt, it started from one gig, is my understanding. You were just asked the one time, hey, do you do this sort of thing? And you kind of had to pretty well design a show. Is that right?
1: I had to design a class. You're okay. Right. I mean, it was a performance and a class. The class wanted to do a performance.
0: Okay.
1: So I was like, okay, so I'm coming in as an arranger, but I'm also teaching, and I'm trying to figure out, none of the kids played any instruments either. They wanted to have a band, and they were grade 2 to 4. It was hilarious. It was awesome. Like, okay, we can do this.
0: Yeah. Well, I'll do it outside of the box. Speaking of which, thinking outside of the musical box, I mean, jazz and blues, what elements of this music lend themselves to the work that you do?
1: So much. So when you're thinking about what early childhood educators and people that are doing music at in the schools, primarily the music is straight. Mm. So when you're teaching, like, division of the beat, mm. However, they're not exposed to much jazz, and it lends itself to storytelling. It lends itself to, like, you know, those early, like, 30s, 40s, 50s calls and response type tunes?
0: Yeah.
1: Like, this is perfect for kids. They learn through repetition. Mm-hmm. They learn through having, like, repeated cells. So kind of like a motive that's repeated, which you're going to hear again in jazz, like when you're improvising.
0: Yeah.
1: And I love teaching improvising. Not only swing, the idea of swing, mm-hmm. and getting the body more engaged, because music is a whole body experience, and you can be developing fine motor, gross motor, you can be developing your cognitive skills all together, right, through jazz, because it really gets you moving.
0: Absolutely.
1: And then I let them improv.
0: Yeah. I think it's wonderful the way you're doing this. And I mean, I mentioned, you know, that I'm a product of school music programs, and thank goodness we had that in our world. But, you know, more and more we're getting people seeing, you know, we're seeing cutbacks. We're seeing things happen where people are starting to put a little more weight in certain studies, certain areas of academics. And I know that you have talked, you know, extensively about the childhood development, the way that musical education touches all kinds of areas of childhood mm-hmm. development and study. Like, what's your experience in that? And what do you say to people when they say, music, I mean, it's a sideline thing, but it's not really the be-all and end-all.
1: Oh, my goodness. Like, don't even get me started.
0: Right?
1: Why should we do this? And it's like, you've got to be kidding me. Like, as soon as your child is 18 months, 2 years even, when your child is singing with you and your child is doing things, you're developing literally all the areas of child development. So I generally split into four or five areas. Like, in other educational psychology, you'll see, like, many more areas. They're just subdivided. Mm-hmm. So you've got your cognitive development. You've got your language development, so both, you know, the listening and the being able to speak and mm-hmm. the comprehension. Mm-hmm. You've got your fine motor, you've got your gross motor, and you've got your social-emotional circle. So all of these things are being developed through music. It's one of the only activities that hits on everything at once if you find the activities and the songs that promote them.
0: Yeah.
1: So, like, why not? Like, why would you not be doing this? And just the sense of self, exposing kids to new things, tapping into the creative side. There's so much there.
0: Yeah. And also finding the home for the kids that might not fit into other worlds. They may not be, you know, the sporty ones. They may not be very academically driven. But sometimes it's finding their home in that music world, that artistic world, that makes them feel like, okay, I fit, I belong. I know this. I'm comfortable here.
1: 100%. I spent too much time in the music wing, that far end of Holy Heart.
0: Yeah.
1: Like, that's where a lot of us belong. And I remember people that I went to school with that went on to have careers in the arts that would come and spend their breaks there, too.
0: Absolutely.
1: And, you know, it's a home to include everybody.
0: Yes, indeed. If people want to find out more about you, because I love being able to share your story. I love the work that you're doing, and I appreciate the work that you're doing, you know, entertaining and educating the next generation and introducing them in a lot of ways to this music. How can people find out more about you?
1: Just look up Heather Feather Children's Music. So you'll find my website. You'll find all my streaming on, like, every single platform. My YouTube has a nice following, too, as well. If you want to go screen-free, it's just about everywhere on all, like, audio streaming platforms, too. And
0: indeed,
1: my website is heatherfeathermusic.com.
0: Love it. And, yes, for people who want to download the music, if you have kids you want to share it with, there's so much great stuff here, so I encourage you to check it out on all the platforms. I'm a big proponent of Bandcamp because I know it does great work for the artists as well. So
1: absolutely.
0: Yes,
1: thank
0: indeed.
1: You.
0: Absolutely. Thank you so much for joining me this morning, Heather. It's a pleasure to meet you on the... I can't believe, you know, we haven't met yet, considering all the people we know in common and our world crossing. So, you know, I'm just going to have to... We're going to have to meet somewhere between Toronto and Montreal, and then we'll start with singing the Ode to Newfoundland, and we'll go from there.
1: All right. Sounds like a plan.
0: It is so great meeting you. Congratulations, and look forward to hearing more from you, and thanks for sharing some time with us this morning.
1: Thank you. It's been a real honor to chat with you. You're a real jazz icon.
0: God love your heart. Thank you so much. That is Heather Feather, and you can learn more about Heather Feather's music, her live shows, her educational entertainment, and more at heatherfeathermusic.com, and you'll hear lots of her great recordings on her Bandcamp page and more, and check out those YouTube videos, especially if you are a parent, an educator, you have a child in your life that you want to share this music with. 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Now here's a little taste of what she does so well. This is Heather Feather with Sharing is Hard to Do on Jazz FM 91.

0: That is Emiliano featuring Arturo O'Farrell on Jazz FM 91. And the tune is actually the courtesy of Ali Bello and the Charanga Institute. It is 9:49. Coming up in the next hour, I've got so much good stuff, including a pair of passes to give away to the Stratford Summer Music Festival. And not just any show at the Stratford Summer Music Festival, Holly Cole's show at the Stratford Summer Music Festival. So stick around for that in the next hour. And again, my thanks to Heather Feather. Just so interesting, and she is so accomplished and so focused when it comes to the work that she's doing to inspire, educate, entertain children. And again, if you want to find out more about her, heatherfeathermusic.com. 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We are going to get up to a high of 20 degrees with a mix of sun and cloud. Partly cloudy tonight, a low of 13. Sun-cloud mix tomorrow with a chance of some showers and the risk of thunderstorm activity tomorrow afternoon. We'll get to a high of 23 degrees tomorrow. Clouds and showers and 23 on Wednesday. Showers and 23 on Thursday. It's partly cloudy right now and 13 degrees in Toronto. Lots of great music still to be enjoyed and tickets to be won for Holly Cole at the Stratford Summer Music Festival in the next hour, right here on Jazz FM 91.
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There's Christian McBride and Broadway on Jazz FM 91. It is 10:09. Before that, we had Dee Dee Bridgewater giving up. Well, I'm going to give up a pair of tickets right now. I have a pair of tickets to see a fabulous performance at the Stratford Summer Music Festival. Their 2026 offerings happening July 9th to August 2nd. And I have a pair of tickets to see Holly Cole live in concert as part of the Stratford Summer Music Festival. I'm going to take caller number three right now. Caller number three at 877-870-5400. I have a pair of tickets for you to see Holly Cole live in concert at the Stratford Summer Music Festival. 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Now, see, I'm doing the fundraising thing. 877-879-5400. This is what happens when you go on autopilot. 879-5400. 877-879-5400. I will get it right. I promise. Call number three. Those tickets are yours.

0: That is Red Schwager and Fernando Cunha and Danzo do Amor on Jazz FM 91. And you know what? I want to say good morning and congratulations to someone who just won a pair of passes to see Holly Cole at the Stratford Summer Music Festival. Good morning, Andrea Ward.
1: Good morning, Heather.
0: Great to hear your voice this morning. And congratulations. You are lucky number three. Caller number three, you're going to win a pair of tickets to see Holly Cole at the Stratford Summer Music Festival.
1: That's fantastic. She's one of my favorite Canadian artists.
0: I love it. And I understand it won't be your first jaunt out the Stratford way. You've been out there before, but it's been a bit, right?
1: It's been a while, yes.
0: Well, you will enjoy it. Take in all the sights and sounds. And listen, drop me a line. I was just there last weekend. I can make a few recommendations. There's a really great cocktail bar out there. And you know, whether you enjoy a cocktail or a lovely glass of wine, I got a few recommendations. But either way, you're going to have a great time at the show. Congratulations. And listen, thanks for listening. And thanks for being one of the family here at Jazz FM 91.
1: My pleasure. And thank you. And thank the station for offering the fabulous music that you do.
0: Ah, we appreciate it. Let's do it now. How about a little Holly for you right now? What do you think?
1: Sorry?
0: How about we'll play a little Holly Cole for you right now?
1: Oh, that's wonderful.
0: Here she is, Holly Cole. I can see clearly now. Andrea's going to see her clearly now at the Stratford Summer Music Festival. Stay tuned for more chances to win.

0: Holly Cole. I can see clearly now on Jazz FM 91. And again, congratulations to Andrea Ward, who's won a pair of tickets to see Holly Cole live at the Stratford Summer Music Festival on July 23rd. Stay tuned. I will be giving away more pairs of tickets this week. So stick around. You'll have a chance to win. There's some great jazz being programmed at the festival, including a wonderful Oscar Peterson tribute with Robbie Botosh and Mike Downs. They have their jazz faculty, which is Jody Prosnick, Florian Huffner, Kelly Jefferson, and Jim Doxis. And Jim Doxis is also going to be part of the Oscar Peterson tribute. Their jazz faculty is going to be doing performances, Alex Pangman and her sweethearts, Holly, and a whole lot more. So stick around for your chance to win some fabulous live jazz tickets, courtesy of our friends at Stratford Summer Music Festival. We are going to get to a high of, what are we getting to a high of today? 20 degrees. That's it. We're hitting our high of 20. We're on the way there right now. 14 degrees, climbing up. Mostly cloudy right now. We're going to have a sun-cloud mix today. And those clouds will stick with us overnight as we'll drop down to a low of 13. Tomorrow, sun-cloud mix. Chance of some showers. Risk of a thunderstorm as well in the afternoon. Tomorrow's high 23, and that's where it's going to stay for the remainder of the week, at least at this point in time. It's 14 degrees right now. Lots more music still to come right here on Jazz FM 91.
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That is Reflections, courtesy of Eric Truffaz. Actually, technically, it's the Eric Truffaz Quartet that recorded that album. It is Lune Rouge from 2019, featuring Jose James on the vocals on that one. We had some Richard Whiteman in there before that, and Wayne Shorter started off that set of music. It's 10:39. Have you gotten into the World Cup fever yet? Gotta say, I was not down in Liberty Village when the opening match happened last week on Friday. Big match between Bosnia-Herzegovina and Canada. It was a one-all tie. And our neighbor next door was down there. Actually, a few people were down there. But I was actually chatting with our neighbor who was there, and he said it was quite impressive. Now, he's a huge soccer fan. He goes to World Cup events all over the place and was very excited about going to the opening game here in Canada. And he said the interesting thing is Toronto, just by virtue of the fact that we are such a multicultural city, he said there hasn't always been that same degree of support for Canada because so many people here support their home countries, which, you know, I mean, I fully understand. But he said on Friday, there was no doubt about it. Everyone was there for Canada. And the cool thing is they have a practice where the fans of each team walk together from a particular starting point and they kind of close down the streets and then they walk together and then they gather at the arena or the stadium, or whatever the case may be, and that's how the games begin. And it happened through Liberty Village here on Friday. So lots of exciting stuff. I was out in the West End. My mom and I were at the Cheese Boutique, one of my favorite places out in the West End, and they have a little sitting area. They have some big screens, and it was so fun to see families there all dressed in their Canadian gear and cheering on their different teams and whatnot. And I remember there was a family of four there, two little girls, their mom and dad, and when Alanis Morissette stood up to sing the anthem, the little girls stood up and their mom and dad stood up. It was just, I don't know, it's a heartwarming thing, I gotta admit. I choked up a little bit. So it's pretty fun to get into the whole spirit of World Cup. And of course, we're cheering Canada on. Lots more games still to come. Canada plays next. My goodness, I'm trying to think of who we are playing next. I'm going to get that. I just had it. I don't know what I did with the note, but I'm going to find that out. I'm going to get right back to you. But there are plenty more games to be enjoyed here in Liberty Village. On June 17th, Wednesday, Ghana versus Panama at 7 o'clock. On June 20th, Germany versus the Ivory Coast. On the 23rd, it's Panama and Croatia. 26th, Senegal and Iraq. And then the big playoff game, it's going to be runners-up from a couple of different groups. That's happening on July 2nd. So lots of great soccer to be enjoyed here in Toronto as part of the World Cup. Lots of great music to be enjoyed here as well, including this.

Russell Malone, the theme from Chico and the Man on Jazz FM 91. I wanted to jump in and let you know that, yes, I found the note. Canada plays next on Thursday. They are playing against Qatar, or Qatar, depending on how you pronounce it. And then they are playing again on the 24th against Switzerland. See, it was bugging me. I wanted to make sure I kept you informed. Now I'll make sure I keep you entertained. Here's our Plakey.

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2: 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It is 10:52. Heather with you on Jazz FM 91. 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
2: 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That about does it for me. Before I go, I want to say thank you to Ruth Griffiths. Ruth is in Peterborough, and she is one of our regular volunteers. Donors, I should say. Thank you very much, Ruth. And Paul Lacey is in St. Catharines, Ontario. Paul, thank you very much, because Paul is also one of our regular supporters. Ruth and Paul are two of the people that make sure we know exactly what's coming in, so we know what we can put out in terms of our support for the community. So we appreciate them so very much. And I hope you'll follow their lead. If you go to jazz.fm, there's a little button there. You can click on that. 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And maybe you want to support us every month. It really helps us, and it'll help you get a little more entrenched into the community, and I guarantee you it'll help you listen to this music differently. Jazz.fm. Raina is up next with the interval, so stay tuned for that. I will be back with you again tomorrow. Thanks to Heather Feather for joining me again today. And on tomorrow's show, author James Gavin is going to join me. He is an incredible documentator. Documentator? It's a word. Author. Documentationaler. He writes about incredible artists, and he's got a new book looking at the dangerous jazz life of Anita O'Day. It's such a great read. I'm really enjoying it, and I look forward to speaking with James tomorrow. So I hope you'll join me then on the show. I'm also going to have more tickets to give away for the Stratford Summer Music Festival and their great jazz programming and a whole lot more, so do stick around for that. In the meantime, have a wonderful day. Take care. Stay safe. Check in on those who might need a little extra love right now, and please, as best you can, always try to express yourself in kindness, because I promise it does make a difference. Life's full of choices. So I'm glad you chose to spend some time with me today. You have a good one. Let's do it again tomorrow.

Hello, my friend, and happy Monday. Welcome to the show. I'm so glad you could join me on the interval today. Coming up, we've got the piano stylings of Rini Rosnes. I've got some Mark Atkinson Trio on the way, some US 3, the latest from Scary Pockets, and of course, lots more great fun to be had. There's a lot happening at the station this week, so I'm going to let you know about all the goings-on that you're going to want to keep on your calendars, because you're not going to want to miss what is coming up. Reina at jazz.fm is where you can find me. A little later this hour, we're going to get into a classic from Billie Holiday and the latest from Bria Skonberg. Now, the Toronto jazz collective Jabfung recently released their latest album. It's called In Real Life, and this was released just at the beginning of the month. If you haven't had a chance to listen to it front to back yet, definitely worth diving in. From that album, this is called In Transit, Undefined.

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0: Jerry Allen on the piano with If I Should Lose You on Jazz FM 91. You can find that on her album 21. She recorded that in 1994. It's the album that has Ron Carter on the bass and Tony Williams on the drums. These three make such a great trio together. Not long after Jerry Allen completed this album, she started linking up with Ornette Coleman. Together, they recorded Jerry Allen's album Eyes in the Back of Your Head, and then they recorded that incredible album Sound Museum together. This all happened in very quick succession for Jerry Allen. She was also in the middle of transitioning to a new record label, leaving the Blue Note and heading towards Verve. Still to come this hour, we've got some Barry Elms and some Ahmad Jamal. Straight ahead, New York Voices.
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0: In a Sentimental Mood from Bill Evans. Love that live recording from him. At this time, it was 1967, and his trio was comprised of Eddie Gomez on the bass and Philly Joe Jones on the drums. Bill Evans loved recording at the Village Vanguard, it seems. It seems like the Village Vanguard was truly a second home to him. He would come back for multiple shows every single year. I mean, there was one time back in 1961 where Bill Evans recorded 5 sets in a single day from the stage of the Village Vanguard. I love to imagine Bill just walking into that place and it totally feeling like a second home. He knows all the staff. He knows exactly where to go. Staff probably already knew his drink order, had that ready for him. Probably felt really comfortable and really at ease on that stage. And I imagine that that really influences the playing, right? The more comfortable you are where you're performing, you get to let go just that much more. I'm Raina Hirsch. Thanks for being here on The Interval today. Barry Elms coming up after Billie Holiday with What a Little Moonlight Can Do.
1: Oh, what little moonlight can do. 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

Vocalist and pianist Alicia Biro. That was Just Wait a Minute, which you can find on her latest EP called Running from Nothing.

Eric Alexander on the saxophone, joined by his longtime mentor, Harold Mayburn on the piano, as well as John Weber on the bass and Joe Farnsworth on the drums. That song was called Eddie Harris from his 2014 album, Chicago Fire. Now, this isn't the first time that Eric Alexander has highlighted his adoration for Eddie Harris on his albums. I think back to the album Onward and Upward, where he recorded the song We All Love Eddie Harris. That one was actually written by David Hazeltine. So happy that it made it onto that album. I'm Raina Hirsch. Coming up a little later this hour, some Harold Lopez Nusa, some Scary Pockets, and something pretty cool is happening on Thursday at the station. I'm going to tell you a little bit more about that as well.

0: Such a fun one. Cantaloupe Flip Fantasia from US 3. Love how the way they're highlighting Herbie Hancock, and it's just such a fun reworking of that Herbie Hancock tune. It's one of those songs that just makes you want to get up and dance. That groove that US 3 creates is just infectious. Now, incidentally, Herbie Hancock is coming to Toronto. He's going to be gracing the stage of Massey Hall on July 26th. Coming up this Thursday and every Thursday on The Interval around this time, around 12:20, the latest edition of Remember When, a feature where we get to take a look back and celebrate some incredible moments and venues and people and just events in jazz history that make this music so rich and special. Remember When is brought to you by the Alzheimer Society of Toronto, a home for community, connection, and care. If you'd like to learn more about the Alzheimer Society of Toronto and all the programs they offer, head to alz.to.
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Waltz is Waltz from the Mark Atkinson Trio. This is actually off of an album that's pretty hard to find these days. It's the Mark Atkinson Trio Volume 2 album that was recorded in 2001. So if you have a copy of that, count yourself lucky. I'm Raina Hirsch. Coming up this Thursday at Jazz FM 91, we have the next performance in our Discover Women in Jazz series, and I am so excited for this. We are in the sixth season of our Discover Women in Jazz series. This is show number 3, featuring singer-songwriter Lala Noel. The performance is going down this coming Thursday, June 18th at 8 p.m. And we want to make this as easy to access as we can. So you can tune in to Jazz FM 91 or watch the show live streamed from our YouTube channel. This one is going to be hosted by Lara Fernandez. You can get to know Lala Noel just a little bit better by tuning into Jazzology this coming Wednesday, June 17th at 9 p.m. Lala Noel shares a whole lot about herself that day, which is great going into her Thursday performance. Just always makes me that much more excited. Discover Women in Jazz with Lala Noel again this coming Thursday, June 18th at 8 p.m. right here on Jazz FM 91.

0: We're going back to the early days of the band Scary Pockets with that version of Somewhere Over the Rainbow, which features Joanna Jones on the vocals. You can find it on their album Funk Walker from 2017, the same year that Scary Pockets officially became a band. They describe themselves as kind of postmodern jukebox meets Wolfpack, and this band has been pushing themselves ever since their inception, producing weekly reinterpretations of popular songs featuring a whole host of different session musicians and vocalists working with them. And because this is kind of their format, some of the stats of this band are staggering. So in only the first 6 years of Scary Pockets' inception, they collaborated with 144 vocalists, 42 drummers, 31 guitarists, 30 bassists, 18 percussionists, 17 saxophonists, and the numbers go on and on. This is definitely the kind of band that says, welcome, come on in, let's see what we can create together. And incidentally, on their website right now, they have this mashup of Etta James and Lauryn Hill, and I just cannot get enough of it, so go check it out. ScaryPocketsFunk.com is where you can find them. I don't think you're going to be disappointed.
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6: It feels good.

Let us see on the vocals, joined by the Metropole Orchestra, highlighting the work of Nina Simone with My Baby Just Cares For Me. It's funny, that song came out so long ago, first published in 1930. And I think about all of the different artists who have taken their turn with this song. I think about Nat King Cole, Mel Torme, Dean Martin, Tony Bennett, Tommy Dorsey. But it is always Nina Simone's version that comes to mind whenever I think about My Baby Just Cares For Me. Coming up tomorrow morning on Wake Up with Heather Bambrick, Heather is going to be joined by a very special guest, author and journalist James Gavin. James Gavin has been publishing books on the likes of Chet Baker and Lena Horne, Peggy Lee, and several others. And recently, his latest book came out called Cool Heat, Anita O'Day and Her Dangerous Jazz Life. They are going to chat about that and so much more. So be sure to join Heather tomorrow morning on Wake Up with Heather Bambrick to hear her chat with James Gavin.

0: Carmen McRae on the vocals with Suddenly from her album Carmen Sings Monk. This would be the second last album that Carmen McRae would release during her lifetime, highlighting the works of Thelonious Monk and only Thelonious Monk. She recorded that one at the Great American Music Hall in San Francisco. And there's an extra connection to Thelonious Monk here because the tenor saxophonist that we heard on that track was Charlie Roos, who played for a very long time with Mr. Monk himself. Still to come this hour, I've got some Hilario Duran in store and some Bradford Marsalis. Straight ahead, Ramsey Lewis.
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Rini Rosnes on the piano with Senegal Sun. That comes to us from an album that's celebrating its 25th anniversary this year, Life on Earth. 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

0: El Tajonero from Hilario Duran. You can find that on his album Contumbeo that he recorded in 2016. This is a very personal and joyous album for Hilario Duran. He is back in Cuba, back joined by so many of his friend and compatriots in the Cuban music game, a number of whom he used to perform with, backing the likes of Arturo Sandoval and many others. It's such a fun album, and that joy just permeates all of it. I was checking in on our weather. We're in for a mix of sun and cloud today. Expected high is 20 degrees. Going to be partly cloudy and 13 overnight tonight. Tomorrow, high of 23, 40% chance we might see some rain in the afternoon, down to 15 degrees for the overnight low.
1: 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The Juno-nominated quartet, led by Emmy-winning songwriter Don Brighta, brings its signature blend of jazz sophistication and pop brilliance to the stage. 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
0: Well, that about brings us to the end of our interval for today. Thank you so much for joining me and sharing in the music. 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Thank you so much to William L. of Pickering and to Howard Green of Toronto. Howard made his donation in memory of Roselle Green and says, "I love the station. I've been a supporter since I moved to Toronto in the 80s. Please keep up the great work bringing us wonderful music." Thank you so very much, William and Howard, for your steadfast support, for seeing the value in this station, in the music, and helping us to stay alive and thriving and continuing those traditions of jazz. 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A lot of love from us on air, too. Again, head to jazz.fm for all the info. Afternoon Drive with Jeff Chalmers coming up next. Have a great afternoon and evening. I'll see you tomorrow.

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That song was first introduced in 1929, and that is Oscar Peterson from 1960 here on Jazz FM 91. Liza, All the Clouds Will Roll Away, and they've rolled into the GTA. How about that? At 208 in Toronto, it is Monday. It is the 15th of June. How are you? What's happening? What's going on? This is Jeff. Afternoon Drive for a new week. I'm excited about this. Lots going on in the program this week and today, and great to have you here. We'll talk about the possibilities and dig some cool, funky music as a part of the equation here at Jazz FM 91.

0: Lila Bailey here on Canada's Jazz Station, Jazz FM 91 and Secret Hearts. Not to be confused with Secret Stash, which is something altogether different. What are you hiding and where is it? It's 2:18 in Toronto. Happy Monday. How's it going? What's happening? I'm Jeff. It's afternoon drive. Who turned off the heat? Man, it's comfortable though, right? Sensible. 19 degrees under a sun-clad mix. Downtown Toronto. Hope your day's going well. Hope you had a great weekend. Man, it rained yesterday. Were you out and about during that nonsense? Or perhaps just dozing on your couch in the middle of the afternoon on a darkened Sunday. Sunday, June 28th. Our pals Monkey House will be in performance. They're playing this really cool venue out in London. This spooky 1883 Hall, Aeolian Hall in London. Monkey House is playing there. I've got tickets all week long to win. We'll do that later. On the text line, always 877-879-5400. In the 4 o'clock hour, well, welcome back to the broadcast. Brian Snelson, who has the market report. And we'll also talk to Brian about his weekend activities. Billie Holiday, Glenn Miller, Roisin Wright, and Sonny Clark musically when we come back here on Jazz FM 91.
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Collage Blues, Alexander Brown here at Jazz FM 91, 236 in Toronto. Slightly cool. At least the rain has stopped. But yesterday was spectacular. Were you doing anything out of doors yesterday? Maybe indoors. The kind of day whereby one felt like perhaps pulling an old dusty jigsaw puzzle from the trunk and then marveling at the Venetian canals. Look at that. With partly cloudy skies in Toronto tonight, 13 degrees the low. Kind of an unsettled start to the week with a sun cloud mix tomorrow. Chance of showers and a risk of a thunderstorm. And it's going to be windy tomorrow. 50 kilometer per hour winds by the afternoon. High of 23, feeling like 25 Tuesday. Then Wednesday, more of the same, really. Sun cloud mix, chance of showers, and 23. As I say, it's, well, I didn't say. It's 19, actually. 19 degrees downtown TO here.

Papa may have, but God bless the child that's got his own.

0: Yes, he's got his own.
1: God Bless the Child, written by Billie Holiday and Arthur Herzog Jr. in 1939 and first released on May 9th, 1941. And that was honored, was that song, in the was honored into the Grammy Hall of Fame in 1976. The sessions taking place in the Big Apple. Speaking of which, let's give it up for the New York Knicks. Did you watch the game on Saturday? I know Brian Snelson's been just glued to his television set over the course of the NBA final, and we'll have to see what Brian's thoughts are on the first NBA championship for the Knickerbockers in 53 years, beating the Spurs. Final was on Saturday night. Maybe get sides. Last victory back in 1973. Speaking of victories, congrats also to the Carolina Hurricanes, who won the Stanley Cup last night, first time in 20 years, beating the Vegas Golden Knights. Sorry about your luck, Mitch Marner. There he is. That was a 3-0 victory to win the Cup, and that's very exciting for a team who's won it twice now since the Leafs have last won anything, really. Congrats to the champions. 249 in Toronto, Snarky Puppy, part of our next set. Also some Manuel Valera coming up next here on Jazz FM 91.
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It's Keith Jarrett here at Jazz FM 91, guy who began his career with Art Blakey and later played with Miles Davis, of course, back to 1978 and the album My Song. That is a personal favorite here on the radio program. I love that. That puts me in a beautiful place. I love country right there on Jazz FM 91 at 309 in Toronto. Have you got a country outside of Canada that you're rooting for in the FIFA World Cup? Are you following along, I wonder? Are you watching the scoreless ties? Belgium and Egypt this afternoon, and I guess the next game here in Toronto would be, what's the date today? I guess it's Wednesday, right? Wednesday at 7 o'clock, so maybe not so much of an impact for you if you're working in the downtown core. Big impact back last week when it was a 3 o'clock start on Friday. Maybe you were sort of affected by that. Are you following along? Are you interested in wonder? There was a woman I passed on King Street as I made my way into the radio station on Friday, and she was observing the helicopter overhead, and she, in exasperation, threw her hands in the air and said, "The police, the helicopters, the traffic, all this for a ball."

0: Zavi and Snarky Puppy here on Canada's Jazz Station, Jazz FM 91. Back to 2019, the track recorded at a really cool studio called Sonic Ranch, a residential recording studio located just outside of El Paso. And that is a smoking number right there. Ever walk down and wonder the streets of Laredo? That's something different, I guess. Yeah, right. Same state, wrong town. Right place, wrong time. 3:25 our time. I'm Jeff. What's happening? Happy Monday. What's going on with you? What's the latest? How was the weekend? Fantastic. 10 days of incredible tunage. Have you had the chance to look at the schedule, I wonder, for the Toronto Jazz Festival? TorontoJazzFestival.com is the website. And let's look at some of the acts that are coming to town. And I'm very excited about getting out there and meeting the good listenership in emceeing a number of gigs. And I'm particularly excited about a Winnipegger who calls New York City home. His name is Curtis Noasad, and he's going to be at the OLG Village Stage a week Friday. That's the 26th of June. And, I like this guy's tunes. He's got some really progressive ideas. Excellent drummer. He's coming up on our next set of music, as a matter of fact, is our friend Curtis, as well as our own Heather Bambrick, McCoy Tyner, and Tony Bennett when we come back.
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159th and St. Nick here on Jazz FM 91. And Curtis Noah said, referring to an address in Manhattan, in Upper Manhattan, actually, and the, the intersection of Washington Heights up there, Sugar Hill area. And as I say, he'll be here in Toronto playing the OLG stage in Yorkville in the coming weeks. Going to be next week, as a matter of fact. So looking forward to that at 3:42 in Toronto. And I was just thinking, you know, with all that rain yesterday, have you ever had the experience to watch a storm like yesterday, which was sort of an all-day affair, wasn't it? From an apartment balcony, that's a vantage point which is really cool, that offers a totally different perspective than it might looking out your back door, CCR. With partly cloudy skies in Toronto tonight, 13 degrees, maybe a shower tomorrow, chance of showers, risk of a thunderstorm. It'll be a sun cloud mix tomorrow for Taco Tuesday. Winds up to 50 kilometers per hour, feeling like 25 degrees. We are sort of back to normal tomorrow or Wednesday as well with a sun cloud mix. Also 23 degrees with a chance of showers. We're sitting at a coolish but comfortable 19 downtown Toronto here at Jazz FM 91.

0: That is a really cool track from McCoy Tyner, who recorded that classic Duke Ellington tune on December the 8th, 1964. And this was at a place that has recorded so many dozens, scores, oodles, really, of recordings at the Van Gelder Studios in Inglewood Cliffs in New Jersey. Loving that. Of course, the year before, December 63, was a very important year as well, when Frankie Valli recorded a song about the experience. That's another topic altogether, though. It's 3:53 in Toronto. I'm Jeff. Good to have you here. We have tickets for a very exciting festival coming up this summer. It's called the Aeolian Summer Music Festival in London, Ontario. And at the fore of this is the Aeolian Hall. And Monkey House is playing there on Sunday, June 28th. I will have tickets coming up in the 5 o'clock hour. Listen for your cue to text. That is coming up. But coming up next, stuff from Stanton Moore and Richard Underhill. Don't go away.
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0: Joe Armand Jones here on Jazz FM 91. How does your garden grow? That's yellow dandelion at 407 in Toronto. A couple of weeds downtown Toronto. A couple of gems. And we go to Kensington Market, the heart of Kensington, at 190 Baldwin's, where we find Tom from Tom's Place. Good Monday to you, sir.
1: I'm so glad that you called, Jeff. Thank you very kindly. The story's buzzing. There is more people here than at a FIFA game. I'm telling you, it's unbelievable. You know, there's so much excitement in our city. And I'm glad to see that we realize that, you know, we want to be part of some excitement. We can't just live our everyday life the same way that we always do. We got to step up. And, you know, the store is really, really buzzing. People are coming to buy trousers from us. People are coming buying shirts. People are buying suits, sport jackets. And people are enjoying looking good, looking well, looking healthy. And they all know that you got to buy some nice clothing, affordable clothing. And that's what Tom is known for. Great quality merchandise, great tailoring, wonderful service in our store. And it's just everybody's just having fun, including me and my sister. My son had to leave earlier because one of my granddaughters is graduating, and he sure didn't want to miss that. And I'm so glad that he did leave, and he's a huge help in our store, including my sister. So please come down to 190 Baldwin Street and be part of this exciting time. World Cup fever has caught on. The city's doing well. We live in a great city. So let's be thankful. Let's be thankful. And you still got Tom's Place that's always here for you. Thank you. Have a great day.

0: That is Richard Underhill here at Jazz FM 91 and Hustle Up. It's 420 in Toronto. Happy 420. I'm looking at the page, jazzfm915050.ca, and I'm impressed with the totals. I'm wondering if you've ventured there lately and might consider purchasing a raffle ticket in trying your luck for our jackpot. Grand prize deadline coming up June 25th, midnight. And we have a chance for you to get in on the early bird, $1,000 early bird prize. And that deadline is June 19th, so that's Friday. So can I direct your attention over to that page? 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Isn't that clever? I love that idea. 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

0: Recorded in 1958 on December the 9th. It's Frank Sinatra here on Jazz FM 91. Something's Gotta Give was recorded at the Capitol Records Tower in Hollywood, California. It's 4:40 in Toronto.
1: 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Here's RBC Dominion Securities Senior Portfolio Manager, Brian Snelson.
0: Brian, there is a recurring nightmare that radio hosts everywhere have or continue to experience. When the host, the DJ, the announcer is solely responsible as the last link before things go to air, you have to ensure that you fulfill your obligations. And one common dream is not being able to find the mic button, or not being able to reach the controls, the console, or not having a record queued up, or not being able to access the computer. And Brian, I had such a dream last evening whereby it involved you, and I could not locate the system that we use when you call me weekdays at 4:40 here. And in thinking we could use the telephone as a backup, as sometimes we do, you and I couldn't find your number. And in my dream, it was getting later and later, and we still had not done the report. And I thought, Brian's going to be freaking out. It's almost 5 o'clock. He hasn't called. I can't reach out to him. It was horrible, Brian. It woke me up. And so I'm pleased at this juncture, at this Monday, that we have you on the line. So I'm happy about that.
2: Well, that's a lot, and good luck with that. I'm glad we connected today. It's good to hear your voice, and I am the bearer of good news today.
0: Okay.
2: Jeff, you made money today.
0: I heard the stock market was doing quite well.
2: Indeed.
0: I mean, really well.
2: You'll save money because I suspect that in the days and weeks to come, not immediately, you'll see some relief at the pumps.
0: Well, I paid $1.65 and change, I think, this morning, so it wasn't too bad. But let's hear the details then, Brian.
2: Relief is on the way.
0: Okay.
2: Well, I'll be happy to get right to it. Good afternoon, everyone. The Dow Jones Industrial Average and the TSX Composite each finished the day at a record high level. Oil sank by more than 4%, and gold rose by more than 2%, all in response to the weekend announcement of a tentative agreement to end the war in Iran and ultimately open the Strait of Hormuz. This interim agreement between the United States and Iran to end the war, hopefully, and reopen the Strait of Hormuz has unleashed, it's like an everything bagel, except today was the everything rally right around the world, save for the price of oil and the U.S. dollar. The U.S. dollar fell, the price of oil fell. Now, one can reasonably expect a geopolitical risk premium of some size to remain intact in the markets. There is, after all, a long way to go to bring the daily traffic of oil back to the pre-war normal level of 18 million barrels per day, and the insurance industry's response will obviously be another factor to consider. The U.S. Strategic Petroleum Reserve will need to be replenished, and commercial stockpiles are under huge stress. So some things to keep in mind there on a day where there's smiles all the way around and understandably so. I think it's prudent for us to consider some of the other factors here, that maybe the optimism is a little overstated, but hey, I'll take a win any way I can get it. At the closing bell, the Dow Jones Industrial Average rose by close to 1% today, a rise of 468 points to close at a new record high, 51,671. The S&P 500 rose by 1.65%, or 122 points. The NASDAQ did best of all, up by more than 3%, or 795 points. Here in Toronto, the TSX Composite rose by roughly 1%. That's a gain of 337 points, bringing the TSX Composite to the record-setting level of 35,275. That's the Market Report. 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

0: the Fearless Flyers here on Jazz FM 91, and certainly Nate Smith is the aces of aces. Speaking of flyers, did you ever make it out of the flyer at the CNE and under the iconic wooden roller coaster down there? Operator for 39 years did the flyer, making its debut in 1953. The final ride happening in 91. They took it down in 92, and I always had full confidence in that ride, despite it being made out of wood and sitting sort of unused over the course of those brutal Canadian winters back in the day, and seemed fine. 104 kilometers per hour top speed, not bad. Part of our Toronto at 4:53 in the city. I'm Jeff. John Devenish is here at 6 with Dinner Jazz. And before then, we have tickets to give away for the Aeolian Summer Music Festival with Monkey House. Your chance to text to win is coming up here on Jazz FM 91.
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0: Straight, No Chaser, and Eddie Higgins here on Jazz FM 91 at 516 in Toronto. Let's fire that off to the iconic and now closed Patrician Grill, King and Sherburn in downtown Toronto. Iconic place closed back on the 9th of May after serving Toronto for 73 years. And there was a sign just today on yesterday, I guess, on Facebook of a sign company removing the gorgeous old-fashioned sign that hung over the restaurant in all its neon glory, which, as I understand it, will be hung in the owner's backyard as a cherished family heirloom after the couple who owned it retired. So that's kind of cool. But a disappearing part of Toronto and a disappearing part of a lot of cities. These moms and pops with their cool retro vibes, non-corporate sort of entities that they were. Just the way it goes sometimes. I could go for a scotch about now, or a glass of wine.
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That's Ulf Vakanius here at Jazz FM 91 and You Dance. Ulf is one of the very few people who have actually figured out how to find the exit of various IKEA stores. It's quite something. At 5:31 in Toronto. Okay, this is really cool. The Aeolian Summer Music Festival is in London, Ontario.

And I'm just reading about the history of this really cool hall, the Aeolian Hall, which is this 1850s, definitely haunted, probably has really cool bathrooms kind of thing. And Monkey House is playing on the 28th of June, and this is part of a huge festival, and I'd love you to be a part of it. Do you want to go to this thing? Are you handy to London? Would you? We'll email you the tickets. It'll be a lot of fun. Monkey House, excellent band. You know this band. We play them here on Jazz FM 91 all the time. And Don of the band was in touch with yours truly. He came into the radio station last week, and I'd never met him. I'd seen his interviews with Brad Barker previously here on Jazz FM 91, but he was talking about vinyl, and he has a complete 180 gram Japanese import German pressing copy of his current album, which we can talk about at another time. But right now on the text line, 877-879-5400, would you like to go to Monkey House? Then you'll text me your first name, your last name, and in the body of the text include "more fun than a barrel of Monkey House" to win from Jazz FM 91.

0: little Bill Evans action here on Canada's Jazz Station, Jazz FM 91, in a sentimental mood at 5:53 in Toronto. John Devenish around the corner here with Dinner Jazz. And I want to shout out everybody who took part in the Princess Margaret Ride to Conquer Cancer on the weekend. That was a weekend to be riding a bicycle. I mean, that was a hugely long route. Day one was Toronto to Mac in Hamilton, and day two was Mac to Niagara-on-the-Lake. And boy, the way that rain came down, and I know my friend Monica Dodens was part of that, and her 19th tour, and that is very commendable. Congratulations to everybody who was involved with that for a great cause. And a little wet. Holy cow. That rain, I don't know where you were on Sunday, but that rain where I was just did not stop. That was a soggy mess, but good for the garden, right? How are your veggies coming up? We have an ivory silk lilac, which I guess blooms later in the season. It's just coming into bloom now, and it's a beautiful thing. And it'll be well watered again tomorrow and tomorrow night. Firstly, though, look at the forecast quickly. Clear skies tonight, 13 degrees. Tomorrow, sun cloud mix, maybe a shower in the afternoon, a thunderstorm. Winds to 50 tomorrow, 24, feeling like 26 degrees. And then more of the same tomorrow night. So if you're out on the pitch tomorrow night, or you're going for a couple of holes after work, or maybe hitting the softball diamond, maybe some showers tomorrow night, risk of a thunderstorm, which will be cozy and stuff. And then Wednesday, sun cloud mix, chance of showers, and 23 degrees. We're sitting right now at a very reasonable 20 downtown Toronto here at Jazz FM 91.
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0: Okay, we're going to shout out a couple of the good donorship here on Jazz FM 91, including Clifford Stratka. We're going south of the 49th to Western New York and Buffalo. He is a returning donor, is Clifford. So, Clifford, do they call you Cliff, I wonder? And I appreciate that very much. And also, Susan Dennison. Susan's in Burlington, Ontario. I wonder if she was a part of that Burlington teen band. They have a big band out there, a marching band, and they twirl the baton and play trumpet and march around in those big white boots. Maybe Susan was doing that. As she says, she's a returning donor in memory of Sonny Rollins. Thank you to the hardworking and soulful staff, program hosts, and volunteers who have kept the doors open to a world of jazz for so many years. Susan, thank you to you as well out there in beautiful downtown Burlington for being a donor. We appreciate it, and always direct our listeners to, well, the webpage if you want to donate. There is a big donate button right there, isn't wonderful, at jazz.fm, where John Devenish is standing by with Dinner Jazz. That's coming up next on a Monday here at Jazz FM 91.

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It's so good to be here with you on this Monday evening. I hope that you had a good day Mondays, man. All kinds of stuff can happen on a Monday. And this city, man, it is so busy. Good to have visitors in town. We were listening to a couple of beautiful tracks of music to get things going. We heard from one of my favorite piano players, at least. He's on the list of a whole bunch, Jackie Terrasson, with Les Chemins de l'Amour. That's from an album that celebrates, in the colors of music, the romance of Paris. It's called A Paris, and that was music by the French art composer François Poulenc. The band including Stefano Di Battista, Gregoire Maret in there, Stefan Harris, Borelli Legren, Ogono Akeguo, Remy Vignolo, and Therion Gully. First track of this evening's Dinner Jazz program, Don Byron making that clarinet sound so soulful and cool. We heard I'll Follow the Sun, and that's from Byron's recording that's called Romance with the Unseen. That tune originally on the Beatles album Beatles 65, the band with Byron including Drew Grass, Jack DeJohnette, and Bill Frisell. Now, Dinner Jazz goes through until 9 o'clock. There's a lot of music packed into this program. I hope you'll stick around with me all the way through. Let me tell you about some highlights ahead in this first hour of the three. We're going to hear from the Amiro Brothers. That's Steve and Greg with some music from their recording called Poème des Acadiennes. Also in this hour, Webster and Edison. And we will hear from Charlie Hayden with Gonzalo Rubalcaba. But right now, here is Etta James. This is music from a recording that was done back in 2005. We're going to hear the title track. The band includes James's sons, Sameto and Danto. Also, Joshua Sklar, David Matthews, Ronnie Buttigieg, and Bobby Murray. From Jazz FM 91, Etta James now. This is All the Way.

0: some of Canada's best here on Dinner Jazz from Jazz FM 91. That's the Amiro Brothers. That's Steve and Greg with a tune called Open String Blues. That's from their recording called Poème des Acadiennes. Steve at the piano and Greg playing guitar. The album billed in French as un hommage à la racine. It's a tribute to the brothers' roots, their Acadian roots. The music in before that, we heard from Etta James with a tune that might say it all about fans who were hoping that their team does the best. The tune was All the Way. The band, including James's sons, Sametto and Donto, also Joshua Sklar, David Matthews, Ronnie Buticovale, and Bobby Murray. We're going to take a short break here on Dinner Jazz. We'll step back for just a couple of moments now. Just ahead, we're going to hear from Webster and Edison with some music from a recording called Ben and Sweets, also known as Wanted to Do One Together. This was recorded back in 1962. It features Ben Webster with Harry Edison, Hank Jones, George Duvivier, and Clarence Johnson. The tune that is just ahead is Embraceable You, and that's next. But first, these words and these messages.
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And some Webster and Edison here on Dinner Jazz with Embraceable You, music from the 1962 recorded album called Ben and Sweets. Ben Webster, Harry Edison, Hank Jones, George Duvivier, and Clarence Johnson. Some music for you now, recorded live at the Blue Note Jazz Club in Tokyo, Japan. This was done back in 2005. This track of music in this album featuring Charlie Hayden on the bass. The piano player is Gonzalo Rubalcaba. The recording is called Tokyo Adagio. Let's listen to this track now. 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

You're listening to Dinner Jazz from Jazz FM 91 with Charlie Hayden and Gonzalo Rubalcava together, the bass player and the piano player, with Sandino, music from an album called Tokyo Adagio, that music recorded live at the Blue Note Jazz Club in Tokyo, Japan back in 2005. Some Pat Metheny for you now. This is music recorded in 2024 by Pat. We're going to hear the title track from this recording. Pat's playing a custom-built baritone guitar built by Canadian luthier Linda Jane Manzer. Just a couple of months ago, Linda spoke at the Metropolitan Museum of Art in New York City as part of the seminar, Instrumental Women, it was called, celebrating Women's History Month in March. That happens in March in the United States. Let's listen to Pat now playing Linda's guitar. From Jazz FM 91, this is Moondial.

0: Jazz FM 91, that's some music taking us back to the year 1950, recorded in that year. That was music from the album Charlie Parker with Strings. We heard April in Paris. That was with Jimmy Carroll conducting the band, including Buddy Rich, Mitch Miller, Stan Freeman was at the piano on there, and Ray Brown. Music, and before that, we heard from Holly Cole with The Question of You, a beautiful take on that tune, that track featuring clarinet player Chuck Wilson. The tune originally the fourth track on Prince's album Graffiti Bridge of 1990. That album, the companion to the film of the same name, also of the same year. And starting things off in that set of three, Pat Metheny playing a baritone guitar, custom built by Canadian luthier Linda Jane Manzer. And we heard Pat with Moondial. 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We'll take a short break right here, and Dinner Jazz continues right after this.
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couple of nice sets have gotten us into this middle hour of this evening's Dinner Jazz program from Jazz FM 91. We just heard from the piano player Gene Argel with music from an album called Luminescent. Argel leading the band with Jay Thomas, Chuck Deardorff, and Mark Ivester. The tune was Annette. Now, the first track of this middle hour, that was Joe Lovano, with Song for Judy, that's coming from Joe's album Folk Art. The band led by Lovano was called Us Five and features Esperanza Spalding, James Weedman, Francisco Mela, and Otis Brown III. The tune that we heard was named for Lovano's wife, Judy, who was a jazz vocalist and composer. I'm John Devenish, and with those two tracks of music, we're now in the middle hour of this evening's Dinner Jazz show. Good to be here with you. Hope you're enjoying the music. Dinner Jazz goes through until 9 o'clock. There's a lot of music ahead on the show for you. Let me tell you about some highlights coming up in this middle hour. John Coltrane is in here, as recorded in 1962. Hank Mobley's in the hour or two, and some Joshua Redman. Right now, this is Carmen McRae. Music from a recording called Fine and Mellow, live at Birdland West. This was recorded back in 1987. The club is in Long Beach, California. McRae's backed by Red Holloway, Jack McDuff, Phil Upchurch, John Clayton, and Paul Humphrey. From Jazz FM 91, this is These Foolish Things Remind Me of You.

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0: Nothing At All. Man, what a beautiful tune. That's John Coltrane with McCoy Tyner, Elvin Jones, and Jimmy Garrison with that tune here on Dinner Jazz. That coming from the classic album Ballads, recorded back in 1962. Music making before that, Carmen McRae was the vocalist with These Foolish Things Remind Me of You, that coming from an album recorded back in 1987 in Long Beach, California, the album called Fine and Mellow, live at Birdland West. We're going to take a short break here on Dinner Jazz. We'll step aside for just a couple of moments now. Coming up ahead, we're going to hear from Hank Mobley. It's going to be music recorded back in 1955. We'll hear the tune from a recording called Hank Mobley Quartet. That's Mobley with Horace Silver at the piano, Art Blakey, and Doug Watkins. The tune that's just ahead is My Sin. But first, won't you please listen to these?
1: Hear it live from the Longa McQuaid Performance Hall. Longa McQuaid, where the music begins.
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Some music here on Dinner Jazz from Jazz FM 91, taking us back in time to 1955. That's the year that the album Hank Mobley Quartet was recorded in. From that album, we heard Mobley featured with the tune My Sin. That was Hank Mobley with Horace Silver at the piano, Art Blakey, and Doug Watkins. Here's Joshua Redman now with some music he recorded back in 1999. The album is called Beyond, and this features Redman with Aaron Goldberg, who's at the piano on the track, Reuben Rogers, and Greg Hutchinson rounding out the band. From Jazz FM 91, this is Never End.

Kalia Ramu is a Canadian vocalist, and we were listening to her here on Dinner Jazz with Am I Blue? That's a track from Kalia's album called Living in a Dream. She recorded that here in Toronto back in 2019. It features at the piano Ewan Farncombe, Jacob Godsaltson, who is a sax player, Connor Walsh, Ian Wright, and Andrew McCanch on trumpet in that band. Kalia is also a visual artist. The play of color and music is a perfect pairing. It's kind of a synesthetic dream. And before that, we heard from Joshua Redman with some music from his album Beyond. The tune was Never End, that track featuring Aaron Goldberg at the piano, Greg Hutchinson, and Ruben Rogers. Here's some classic stuff now on Dinner Jazz as we go back to the year 1958 for a recording done in Paris with some music by Benny Golson. We're going to listen to Art Blakey and the Jazz Messengers. The band has Blakey with Jimmy Merritt, Bobby Timmons, Benny Golson, who wrote the tune that we're going to be listening to, and Lee Morgan from Jazz FM 91. This is Whisper Not.

0: Jazz FM 91. That tune is The Cusp. It's the title track of a 2003 recorded album featuring Roberto Acapinti. The band including Les Ault, Phil Dwyer, John Johnson, Kevin Turcotte, Alistair Kay, and Ilario Duran is at the piano along with Daphnis Prieto in that band. The music making before that, the classic Art Blakey and the Jazz Messengers, as recorded in Paris back in 1958 with music by Benny Golson, who was in the band. The band including Blakey with Jimmy Merritt, Bobby Timmons, Golson, as I mentioned, and Lee Morgan. Whisper Not here on Dinner Jazz. 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We'll take a short break right here, and Dinner Jazz continues right after this.
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5: 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She's leaving work. Someone says, we're going for some food. 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I have somewhere I need to go. 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